0: Great interpretation there, led by Michael Tilson Thomas, conductor and pianist with the New World Symphony of Rhapsody in Blue, an American classic, if ever there was one, George Gershwin. Ernest John Moran, coming up next, an overture for a mask.
1: This week on Cadenza, we'll chat with a musician who is making a palpable impact on singing, specifically choral singing, in her native land, England, Susie Digby. After traveling and working at points all over the globe, she took to the problem of choral singing, or lack of it, amongst young people to heart and trailblazed in many areas. 10 years ago, she founded the professional Aura Singers and their projects of pairing great choral masterpieces from the first golden age of choral singing, the late Renaissance, with new works from what my guest believes is a second golden age, has produced projects and recordings that are revelatory. And in the process, the goal is to commission 100 new works. The latest recording features music of Orlando Gibbons, paired with these new works, reflecting off the master's output. I hope you can join me, David Ozenberg, your host, this Thursday at 3 p.m. with an encore broadcast Saturday afternoon at 4, as we'll visit with choral conductor and music educator Susie Digby on the next Cadenza, heard exclusively here on the multi-award-winning WWFM, the Classical Network, and WWFM.org.

Haken Hardenberger, our soloist in music of the German, Austrian composer, excuse me, turning 58 today, Olga Neuwirth, her five-movement trumpet concerto, Mira Mondo Multiplo, with the movements Song of the Angels, Song of Memory, Cold Blood, Peace, and Pleasure. Well, we had music last hour by William Schumann, inspired by William Billings. This music you just heard had all kinds of quotes in it, from Dave Brubeck to Stravinsky to Handel. Turned out a music of the English composer David Bedford, born on the state in 1937, and he passed away in 2011. Long musical family. He's the brother of the conductor Stuart Bedford. His dad was a composer, author, painter, Herbert Bedford, and his grandmother was the composer Lisa Lehmann. Mr. Bedford's work here is for wind ensemble, here the Royal Northern College of Music Wind Orchestra under Clark Rundell. It's called Ronde for Isolde. Now, Ronde is a very famous Renaissance dance penned by Timon Susato. And Isolde refers to Tristan and Isolde. So you'll hear the famous Renaissance dance, and then the piece will kind of bring in some of Wagner in the middle. Music of David Bedford.